0: one, feel anxious, please.
1: Well, I will never take our repeater for granted again. I don't know what was up. That was the loudest net I've ever been a part of. I had my volume turned all the way down to one notch above zero, and it was still booming in to the point where my wife could hear it all clearly all the way across the house.
0: Talking about the 80-meter net or the DMR net?
1: The DMR net, I couldn't even, the 80, I couldn't, yeah, there's a lot of static and stuff, but I'm struggling to hear a voice.
0: So I actually had the same problem with my 578. There's a setting in the radio, so it makes it a little bit less loud. I would have it that I would have it like the volume one click up, it would be too loud, and then it would be, you know, one click down would be nothing. So there is a setting in the radio for that.
1: All right, I'll go look for it. That is exactly the problem. If I turned it down one more notch, they completely dropped out. If I turned it up to one notch, it was booming throughout the house. I actually have a couple of rags over the speaker right now just to try to deafen it.
0: I think, yeah, in the speaker setting, it goes from 1 to 9, and I have mine like 6 or 5 or something like that.
1: Okay, roger that. I will definitely check that out. Thank you. Appreciate the tip.
0: In a way, you're coming in really full quieting into the repeater. You sound great.
1: Yeah. Between the new hardware at the site and this new radio, I'm really good. I can. And that's what I was saying. So, have you heard anything about Norwalk? Are they back up or are they still struggling with it?
0: I believe they're still having a problem where the repeater overheats. You know, when they use it for more than like 10-15 minutes.
1: Yeah, usually I get to Norwalk, no problems from here. That's like the one repeater that I always had a great shot with. But lately I've got the directional turned towards it, and I still can't hit them.
0: QSL, when are you working next time?
1: A couple of weeks. I got a stay-home vacation going on here.
0: That's right, I forgot. So, all right, very good. So next time you're heading down there, we'll see. We hook up on the radio, see how if the antenna, you know, gets, you know, has better propagation down to Stamford.
1: I will definitely be taking a ride down there to check on some of the repeaters. The mesh took a pretty heavy hit with all the storms last night. We lost a couple of repeaters, and everything was just seemed like the like nobody could transmit to anybody this morning. It's getting better, but I don't know what the relationship is. I don't know whether it's the wetness or what, but I couldn't even hit Mike, which is down the street, and we communicate regularly all the time, and now it didn't work this morning.
0: Actually, put a repeater up on the roof of my house today, so hopefully that will pop up in the next few days.
1: All right, I will keep an eye open for it. And just so you know, I don't know if you do know, my high garden repeater that's up in Weston, on a high hill there, is back up and running. So, and my buddy that's in northeast New Canaan, he's getting a lot of traffic. As a matter of fact, everything that comes from upstate New York comes down, cuts across through Danbury to Monroe, down across, and then comes back, and eventually winds up at his house as one of the last stops. So he's been, that repeater that I put up is getting a lot of traffic suddenly.
0: Well, I'm actually heading up to Danbury Wednesday night to their general meeting to do the Mesh Core presentation for the club.
1: Very good. Well, good luck with it. And I can't wait to hear how it goes. Hopefully, we got to get them back online. That you know, the Ridgefield used to have a lot of communications going on, but since we lost that DC node that was there, it's they've been offline, not connected to the rest of us. So I'm just waiting for, I think it's Val Query that is on Discord to put a new repeater up there.
0: Now, that one was called the TC Skywatch, I think.
1: I think that may have been Gateway.
0: QSL, you're right. That was TC Gateway. All right, I'm going to say 73. K1 PCN, clear.
1: V1 VLH, clear. Have a good one.

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1: Morning, Andrew. WA1VRP, not mobile.
0: Morning, Rick. Be happy you're not mobile. Man, looks like gonna be a wet one.
1: Yeah, I know. I can tell. So I went to look out the window to see if it was raining. And there's rain all over the window. So it must have been blowing around.
0: Yeah, I guess we had a couple pockets of freeze broken stuff. Saw some radar before I even went to bed. I'm like, oh, great, I could. Well, right now, winds are calm. And rain's light. But, yeah, good day to be inside if you can.
1: After what I've been through this weekend, I'm not going anywhere anytime soon. And it's a good thing it's going to be, like, all rainy and not that good this week. Because I need the break.
0: By the looks of it, looks like Wednesday might be the day that's going to be back to normal again. Or not super hot, but at least the rain will have stopped. Yeah. Rob, in here this morning? Or you're the lonely wolf out there?
1: No, I haven't heard. You're the first one I've heard. And, I mean, I don't know about Friday, but I don't think he was here Friday either. I just forgot what time I got up on Friday, so, you know, I guess some people had Friday off and some may maybe have Monday off today, so who knows.
0: Yeah, Rob had Thursday a half day, and Friday the company was off. So yeah, he was not on here. And Bob's company, same thing. He said he was done Thursday. The company had the they had Friday off, recognized the 4th. And yeah, some people have it on Monday. But the majority have it on Friday. Heck, I didn't know I wanted to work on Friday. I'm like, where's the regular crews, the district crews? And try getting a garage mechanic. It's like, today's a holiday. Oh, of course.

0: anything on the other end where you work holidays and everything in between. We don't get that, so. Oh, well.
1: Okay, 1-H-O-W. Oh, man, see that, Andrew? They left the repeater open and Uncle crawled in. I'm just kidding. Howie. Morning. WA1VRP. Yeah, you know, there's certain jobs out there like police, fire, ambulance, the job you do. You know, the holidays don't have any effect. And go ahead, Howie.
2: Good morning, guys. Yeah, I still have no power. We lost power on Saturday night, and still no power. The adjacent street next to us has power, but we don't have power.
1: Generator?
2: No, I'm just on an HT right now. I can't hit the 345 repeater, but luckily they got the link up. Dan has a link up, so that's all I got is HTs right now.
1: Andrew.
0: Yeah, Howie, sorry to hear that. Yeah, a lot of towns still have the same thing as right in New Britain. Substation got hit in New Britain, or the, not the substation, but the transmission line. And yesterday we're getting things up one at a time. And they had one area, which I was like, hold on. So they had one area, which I was like, wow, it's coming right from the substation, the waste team, everything else, and wow, this does not have power, but you go just less than a block away, it comes up out of the ground, and they got power there, so, yeah, it's, some stuff doesn't make sense, but it's out for a reason, something's going on, and I don't know, just, you gotta, I'm sure at this point here, in the cooler or the refrigerator, it's all starting to warm up a little bit, it can go 24 hours, no problem, sometimes a little bit better. But did you have any tree damage? I heard in my area I had some, but not compared to what Plainville, Bristol, and the higher elevations had. Back to you, over you, Howie.
2: Quite a bit of tree damage. We had my neighbor's pine tree, a big gigantic branch came down, smashed one of my fence panels, and then we got a yard full of debris. Branches, and then I got a couple of big branches, big branches in the pool that came down in the pool, and then I got another tree down from my other neighbor, and it's in my garden. So yeah, I got a lot of tree damage, and it's not liking it.
0: Are the antennas safe?
2: Those are fine.
0: That's all that matters. Now, so you're good. No problem.
2: Yeah.
1: Geez, Howie, you got a mess over there. What caused that? All of the stormy weather? Obviously.
2: Got it. Yeah, we had a microburst that came through here. A lot of damage, and then the next town over, Harrington, got destroyed completely. I mean, they got 85% of the people without power and roads closed and everything else, and Harrington is really bad shape.
0: Rick, I'll send you a, I took a little time-lapse video when I backed, and I was telling you about the lightning, just to make sure I got it here. Yeah, when I told you people were walking back to the park and all of a sudden lightning, so that I did a time lapse of what came in. And yeah, it came in, man, really fast. It was like nothing. Then all of a sudden the wind was there, then the rain was there, and everything was blowing. I'm like, uh-oh. I saw the trees bending, the way they were bending. I'm like, oh, this isn't pretty. Sudden power went out in New Britain really quick. Company generators kicked in, and they stayed on. I'm like, uh-oh, man, this is not good. It's like, I wonder what substation or something in between. I know a lot of wires in between are kind of tight. They're good, but transmission line got wiped out. Or not wiped, yeah, it got wiped out, so. So, yeah, so Howie's area, all the areas that are high, but Plainville, Bristol got a lot of that damage. Like Howie said, Harrington got really messed up. New Britain had a couple here and there, but not like, because same thing, we had some people driving through Plainville and Bristol area, and they're like, holy cow, you wouldn't believe the amount of trees that are down. And pine tree's like the worst tree to have, let me, because the root ball is really, really shallow, and the whole thing just comes right over. And one Wilo.
1: Do you have a way, Andrew, sorry, Howie, I should have waited. You have a way to find out if a certain street has power or not, even though it's not in your area?
0: Yeah, I can call up the system operator and say, hey, are these people on over here? But they're so backed up, they got so many problems. Oh, not problems, but you know, they deal with this quite a bit. So they have a lot of stuff on their agenda. It's kind of where they do. We used to have storm rooms. Every district used to have a storm room and kind of operate there out of each town or several towns. And now it's all just thrown back at the system operators. So it's kind of weird how they do. I think it takes longer these days to restore power than it did several years back.
1: Okay, well, if you talk to that person, see if Madison Street in New Britain has power.
0: Where's Madison?
1: Madison Street in New Britain. It's where the house is and where the older son is. I'm just curious. Go ahead, Howie.
2: Our another street adjacent to our street had a tree come down right down on the my friend's house, actually, right in front of my friend's house. His power lines were right over his car. He was trapped in his house. I think they got that cleared away, but still no power. It looks like I saw street lights down on his street, so they got their power back, but we didn't get ours yet.
0: Go ahead, take it. I'm going to take up the car. They got wiped down the driver here for you. 1 second. Go ahead, Rick.
1: Okay. Well, I think it was Farmington over the weekend when it was real stormy. Came over on a scanner. There was a car with a tree on it. And the airbag was deployed. So that thing must have really hit that car hard. And people were out of the car. But, you know, I guess it really did a number on it. And there were some other calls, too, that I, you know, sent fire or police to check it out. And tree across the road. And, man, what a mess.
2: Yeah, it was a mess. It's a mess here. We had golf ball size hail coming down for a little while. It was coming down really bad with the wind. The wind was so strong and the hail coming down so hard, I didn't even hear that tree limb fall. It was it came down crashing down. But Yeah, that tree limb's over a foot in diameter at the fattest part of it. But it was a pretty heavy-duty limb that came down in my yard.
0: Yeah, Rick, there's areas that got baseball-size hail. One of the garage mechanics, he said his buddy's car is like all, it's got dimples all over it. So, yeah, he got the bigger hail. I don't think he said the windshield got smashed, but yeah, he definitely's got dimples all over that car.
1: Wow. Yeah, I guess there's a real mess out there. Ow. God damn. Yeah, go ahead, Howie. I'm back in maybe half a minute. WA1VRP.
2: Roger that, yeah. I can't even make coffee. I had to go to Dunkin' Donuts to get coffee this morning. I don't like Dunkin' Donuts too much, but it's the closest place. But at least I got a coffee.
0: Yeah, I agree with you that with that coffee statement. So, hey guys, I'm pulling into the yard. I got to get on my conference. I think I'll have the radio in the truck today. I don't know. At first I wasn't, but I'm like, yeah, what the heck? Why not? So if anything, I'll catch you guys in a few. Howie, good luck. What are you doing to keep those batteries charged on your HT?
2: I don't have any way of charging it, but my neighbors ran a line, since I don't have a generator, my neighbor ran a line, a power line from his house over to my house to keep our refrigerator going. So at least my refrigerator, the food's not going to go bad. But other than that, it's I'm just not using the HT that much. I still got my 50% charge on this HT.
0: Tell you what, that's awesome of your neighbor doing that. That's very good. Well, you got to get a little extension or a split or something on there. Charge one thing or another thing. HT doesn't take much, but sorry to hear all that bad news. I know I did the same thing a couple of years back. We had hurricanes. I was out of power one day for one week for about 8 days, and the other one a little bit longer. Kids were small. My wife moved in with her mom in Ewington. She had power, so they were there for a week one time and another week plus another time. So, yeah, can't always get the power on. It all depends on the damage and everything else out there. So, Howie, I'll say I'm going to jump out of here. I'll catch you guys hopefully in a few. N1 YLO.
2: I'm going to save my battery. I'll be listening. Catch you later. Good luck with your repairs, sir, and your meeting. K1HOW, I'll be clear listening.
1: Okay, guys, we'll talk to you in a while. WA1VRP.

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1: Well, by golly, there is life out here. Good morning. 81VQ.
0: Good morning. Is that you over on 5-2 earlier? I couldn't make you out. I think it was. Where are you at? I'm coming up in East Hartford here. I'll be jumping on 91 shortly.
2: Well, look at that. Good morning.
1: Shortly, providing there's no traffic at the tunnel. So far, so good.
0: Oh, good morning, Rick. You guys doubled for the first part of it. Rick won. See if I missed everything you said for the first half. Try it again.
1: To answer your question, yes, you heard me. And I am getting on 91 here in, well, a minute, if I don't slow down in the tunnel. Coming around a turn now.
0: I thought so. And good morning, Rick. Hopefully you had a good weekend. Could you see any fireworks from the 6th floor?
2: No, well, yes, but only a few things. I could hear more going off than I can see. Because part of the building where I think the people were lighting stuff off blocks that view. So, well, and as far as the weekend, nah, it was terrible. So, anyhow, I was in here earlier with Andrew and Howie. Yeah, Howie still doesn't have any powers. He's running off an HT. Anyhow, go ahead, Steve.
1: I sent Andrew a text yesterday and never heard back. I'll assume he's keeping busy and not sleeping in the truck. What made the weekend so horrible? It's usually not the case with you. Did they not have restaurant quality food?
2: Make a long story short, I was in ER yesterday for quite a few hours. Friday morning, I tripped on this walker in here, and I went flying. And the pain in the back was excruciating. I tried to deal with it, but I couldn't do it no more, so I went.
0: Oh, man, that sucks, Rick. Sorry to hear that. See, I just jumped out 91 here, right where the split comes on, where you come on. Quarter of a mile of 33.
1: Well, I am getting on. I'm on the on-ramp right now. So you are ahead of me. Rick, that stinks.

0: I get it. Back pain is no fun. But hopefully it's maybe just a muscle or something that you pulled, and it'll get better with time, and I don't know what else. Heating pad maybe, I don't know. So anyway, yeah, Brad, you're ahead of me for sure.
1: Steve, I don't know if it's just me, or are you talking a little further away from the mic or something? Because your audio doesn't have the usual punch to it.
2: Yeah, I would second that. My volume's turned up all the way, and normally I don't have to have it turned up, but that's all right. It's Monday morning, it's raining, we're all tired. Going by the 33 on-ramp, doing about 55. This sucks. I really didn't even want to come to work today. I almost just said, nope. Today is the day to stay home. I don't know. I feel like it might have been half of a valid excuse.
0: I don't know. Maybe I was further away. Honestly, I don't know. I could have been. We're closer now. Let's see. Where am I? You're probably just ahead of me. Half a mile before 34 right now.
1: It does stink about the back. You know, it's like, what else? You know, what else are you going to get thrown at me here? Oh, well. It sounded a little bit better that time, Steve. But, yeah, it sounded like you were just talking a little further away from it. That's all. And it's hard to, Brady. You have the volume all the way up. Yeah, I don't have to do that because I'm in a quiet environment. So, yeah, I can understand that. Okay, Brad.
2: Yep. The pickup truck's a little noisier than my car, so, and the radio's mounted a little lower. So, there's some people I can't hear at all. Just getting off 35 here, Steve. You gotta be knocking on my back door if you don't see me. yep. Yeah, so this weather is not, this isn't fun. And it isn't even the bulk of it yet. It's gonna be a monsoon later.
0: I see you. I think I do. If you're silver, I do. You look in your driver's window, you'll see me.
2: Yeah, it is silver, but I went over the guardrail, so, well, maybe next time.
1: Man, what are you guys doing? Waving at each other with one finger. You guys are awful. No, I'm just kidding.
2: I would flash my white lights at you, but I always get the switches here confused of which one's white and which one's different colors.

Did you hear in your hometown? I came across on a scanner over the weekend. I forgot what day. Might have been yesterday.

0: Well, yeah, it could have been. About a tree falling on a car. He said, it blew the airbag, and people were out of the car. Nobody got hurt, but I don't know if you ever heard about that.
1: Negative. I didn't hear that, no. I guess we got lucky with the storms compared to a town away from me. Burlington got beat up a bit. Southington, Plainville. Harwington got destroyed. Torrington, another one. So I guess I got lucky. I got rain. Flashes of lightning, but nothing close. Seemed off in the distance and a little thunder. And a bunch of rain with that one. That's it.
2: Yep. Rick, you must have, that scanner was nonstop Saturday night. Half of our town got smacked. Had a lot of power outages, lots of trees down, a couple trees into a house, lightning strikes on the houses. It was insane. Portland had a house fire, and Colchester had a house fire at the same time. Talk about being short on manpower. I mean, it's just everywhere. Every town I got smacked was just running wild. There's a cuckoo clock. Godspeed.
1: You know anybody on the Portland Fire Department? I don't know if he's still there or not, but you know any of them guys or no?
2: I really don't. Not really.
1: All right. Just one guy that used to be on the air all the time over on Jim's machine. I don't know if you know him, Dave. I'm trying to think what his call was. N1JGP or something. Rick probably remembers. I don't know if he still hangs out over there or not.
0: Wasn't it N1JXX?
1: No, it's a different guy.
0: Name Dave. They call him Diamond Dave.
1: Dave, yeah, but not JXX.

0: Nope. And I did not get the grass cut. I didn't want to burn it, man. It's not doing too good at all. So I kind of said, you know what, let's just let it stay a little longer.
1: Great location.
0: Gave you one FTP mobile.

0: Brad. I hope you have your raincoat today.
1: I got two raincoats and a towel. So, yeah.
2: Yeah, you might need it today. Yeah, that was about the only thing, you know, driving the milk tanker for guidance. And, you know, you had to get out of the truck. And, yeah. That was probably the worst part. I didn't care. I didn't mind in the snow or, you know, freezing rain or anything, but with the rain, yeah, you get wet. WA1VRP.

0: here comes the rain even harder. It's, I don't know. Sucks. Really not looking forward to it today. I don't know, Rick. It's something about driving in snow that's not good either. I don't like that either. I'm pulling to work here. I'm going to jump out and go have fun in the rain, jump in puddles. So, you guys have a good day. We'll catch you in the morning. Or, I got the work vehicle back, so I got the radio in the work truck. 73 is KB1SUP. I'll be clearing your final, guys, too.
1: All right, Brad. We'll catch you later. Have a good one. We'll catch you tomorrow morning, if not sooner. If you want VQ.
2: Yeah, well, no, Brad, I was just talking about being out in the elements, you know, didn't mind the snow or the freezing rain, but rain, no thanks. Have a good day. WA1VRP. And how far are you away, Steve?

0: would love to tell you that, but as you know, that is well above your pay grade. I still have a ways to go, and I think I'm going to get gas here. Because we're sitting on a quarter tank, so I think it's a good idea we fuel up today.
1: Yeah, maybe before you get the torrential rains, yeah, might be a good idea. Okay, well, I'll be here. WA1VRP.

0: Charlie 1, Sierra Whiskey Uniform.
1: Morning, Kevin.
2: Good morning, Kevin. WA1VRP.
0: Everybody have a good weekend. It's nice that it cooled off a little bit. I was pretty tired of being so hot.

0: I take it, Kevin, you have power. And do you have a generator if it goes out so you can still, you know, work from the house?
1: Roger, yes, I do have a generator. The question is usually, you know, is the internet out also? I've never tried using the hotspot on my phone, but I suppose I could someday. But yeah, I don't want the power to go out today, that's for sure. How's everybody doing power-wise? I mean, seems pretty benign out there so far.
2: Fine. Got lucky. We didn't have any issues all around me, but not us, so that was good.
0: It's, well, from what Howie was saying earlier this morning, yeah, I guess Harwington and out that way, they got hit hard.

0: Yeah, I think I saw some mention of that on the news. But didn't really get to watch very much TV or news or anything over the weekend. Pretty busy.
1: Stepping out for fuel here, fellas. We'll be back if you want to be cute.

Okay, on the fuel. Yeah, I guess today isn't going to be, well, from what I've been hearing and seen on the apps, it's heavy rain today. He said that's why they have a lot of flood warnings out.

0: I'm hoping that they're really just overhyping everything, because my wife flies in later this afternoon, coming from Florida, so don't want any issues there.
1: Yeah, I can see where that could be messy.

Nothing really. I was kind of diving into work here and just got distracted. So, anyway, hope you guys have a great day. I got some things I have to look at here. And we'll see you in the morning. Kilo Charlie 1, Sierra Whiskey Uniform.

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1: NWA1EDX. I'm portable. I'm busy right now, but I just want to call and see how you enjoy the repeater now.
0: WA1EDX, K1PCN. No, it's working out well. I was talking to Phil last night. He had a much better signal from Monroe, so that was good.
1: Like I think I said, my unit just has, at home, it just has bars that went from 3 to 8, so that's good, that's for sure. And I'm just on a portable right now in Fairfield. I am, I could never get into it, but just a portable. But obviously I'm getting into it now, so that's great. All right, I'm going to get back to work. I just, figured I'd check and see, make sure you're happy, because I'm glad it worked out well. And I guess we did a good job to survive Saturday night, that's for sure.
0: Phil, hey, by the way, where are you in Fairfield? I have Mike's radio right here.
1: I'll give you a call, okay, if you want to meet me, because I don't want to put the address on the air, okay? Can I call you right now?
0: Well, give me a call.
1: WA1EDX.

0: Bill, how you doing? K1HOW.
1: Hey, long time no speak. How the heck are you?
0: Okay, just thinking, trying to figure out what to do today with no power. I still have no power in my house.
1: Oh, that stinks. Holy moly, that's a long time. Yeah, we have some people in Monroe, same thing. Did you have a lot of damage up there?
0: Yeah, I did. I had a lot. I had a huge branch that was probably a good 20 foot long and a foot diameter come down from my neighbor's tree into my yard, and then it broke apart into pieces, and I had a half a tree in my, basically like a half a tree in my pool, and all over my backyard. Then I got another tree that's in my garden from my other neighbor.
1: I'm sorry to hear that. That really stinks. We had some strong winds and some down trees, but I don't think we had it nearly as bad as you. Hey, just FYI, I'm going into the RF hole here on Route 111 and 25 in about a minute. So if I fade out, I will come out on the other side.
0: Roger that. I'm just on an HG. Unfortunately, I got no battery backup and no generator for my other rigs, so I'm just using an HG. Fortunately, I had like three HTs, so this is my last one that's not dead, or the battery's not dead.
1: Well, that HT is doing a good job making it to the repeater, so I don't know if you can lower the power on it, but maybe save some of your battery by not transmitting at the highest setting, but... Oh, man, that stinks. Do you have any timeline? Did they give you any idea when it might return?
0: No, not really. Everyone in my area, they keep getting Eversource giving an estimated time of power outage, power back as July 8th, two more days. But that's everybody. It's pretty much everybody's getting the same date. And I just heard someone else on a street maybe a couple miles from us that just got their power back, and they had an estimate of July 8th, so I wouldn't go by their Eversource estimate.
1: I think it's routine for them to issue a worst case scenario and then let you be happy when it comes on 2 days earlier. But so, hey man, I'll be praying for you with the get your power back on, and I don't know if there's anybody up there who can help you get to a power station. You know, usually go to the library, they'll let you charge up your stuff.
0: Yeah, well, we have I have a AC circuit on the in the car. I can charge things up from the in the car.
1: I have that too. That's a good thought. I'll have to remember that. I have a generator, but I've seldom had to use it. We are literally down the street from a substation, so for my power to go out, the line needs to get knocked out between the substation and my house, and that always only happens once in a while, and it's usually quick to be put back together because it's the substation.
0: Roger that. Thing is, everybody around us, on the streets around me, all have power. Just my street doesn't have power. Street up above me had power gone. They just got power back on last night, but it didn't. It ended on my street, so my street doesn't have power. But the upper part of my street does. Starbucks has power. All the banks have power, but. They're technically on East Main Street, so they're probably getting their power from the main road. but I'm hoping to come back on soon. I'm getting bored here. I can't play any FT8 or nothing.
1: Did you at least get your 13 states done?
0: No, oh, I didn't. I got two states out of the 13 on the FT8. You know, for that 13 state thing, and then my power went out, so I wasn't able to do anything.

0: WA1VRP. Yeah, Howie, I can't stay, but pull your car up to the garage, and you could even use your jumper cables and hook them up to the wires, and you'll be able to go on the air.
1: Yeah, Rick, I could do that. But the wife has a car right now, bringing Franklin to the doctor. So I got no car right now. The car's not in the driveway.
2: KB1AV.
0: Hey, good morning, Dana. Well, you know, another thing, you have a LiPo battery. You know, you could run the HF rig all day. Go ahead, Dana.
2: Yeah, I was just going to tell Howard, I got about four of these 100 amp LiPo batteries here and about a 500 watt inverter, so if you wanted to borrow them, he was welcome.
1: And I think I'll be all right. I'm hoping the power comes back on soon. They're working, they're working hard down there on getting this power back, I guess. Hopefully it comes back on soon. Everyone around me's got their power back on.
2: Yep. Well, let me know if you want them. I got them here all charged up. I got a bunch of them. I'm going to put on my solar when I build it, but I haven't built it yet. And those things would run your station all day. Yeah, believe me, Howard, I ran for almost 18 hours on generator here the other day. The Frontier guys decided to chop up my service cable in the ground, for the power. So, you know, thank God I have a whole house generator, so it just runs the whole house. But it was 14, 18 hours, something like that I ran by the time it got fixed. All right, guys, I'm in the middle of a few things. Let me know if you need something, Howard. I'm off from work. I'm playing hooky today. KB1AV, I'll say hi, everybody. I'm going to go back to what I was doing, and I'll be back. KB1AV.
1: Dana, pass it over to Phil. I think he's still here.
2: Before it goes to Phil, let me see something here. Howard, you got my cell number. If you need anything, I'll give it to you.
1: I got it. You gave it to me.
2: Okay, well, if the power stays on, you want one of those batteries, let me know. I can always meet you somewhere, too. I'm around. KB1AV. See you guys later.
1: Dana, thanks.
3: Goodbye, Dana. This is W1PLH. All right. So, Howie, which two stations did you test? I was not going to do it until somebody running the state of Connecticut call sign responded to a CQ that I had put out for a test of a radio that I'm working on. And I suddenly was like, oh, that's pretty cool. And I got dragged into it, and now I'm going crazy, but I'm stuck. Delaware and Rhode Island, I'm just not connecting to. It's they're out of my, I can't hear them, they can't hear me, and I see other stations acknowledging the communication, but I can't get to either one. So I'm hoping that they go voice, but I haven't seen either one go voice. I did get William Penn this morning on voice, so I just really need one more state. I'm two states short. But the rules are I can use one of the special stations to replace the state that I can't get. So, all right, we'll see how that goes.
4: DCN.
1: Nice. I got Maryland and South Carolina, and that was it on the special station, special event stations there. Whoever the station was that was coming in, I didn't get your call. Go ahead.
4: The one, Papa Charlie November. I was going to say, you, Phil, download Ham Alert, put in the Rhode Island station in it, and if you're going to get them, you're going to get them either on 40 or 80 after sunset.
3: Yeah, thanks, Peter. I've got you got to come up and check out my new layout in my office / ham station now. 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I got tons of stuff running all in front of me. It's great. I am totally hooked on the SDR thing, and I don't think I can ever go back. So, I'm more of the nighttime thing, and I'm looking for him. But even at nighttime, last night I couldn't get to him. I don't know what was up with that, but they're not really flipping around on the different bands either. So they're pretty consistent, doing just 20 meters.
4: Oh, okay, I'm going to run in for lunch. I'm going to say 73. I'll give you a call tonight. K1PCN clear.
3: Have a good, dreary day. All right, back to you, Howie, or I'm sorry, Rick. It's probably your turn. Sorry.
0: Kidding, but thanks anyway, Bill. You know, I just wanted to give that suggestion to Howie. But Dana was nice enough to offer my light post system. Yeah, if Dana gave me a battery, it would probably be dead. No charge on it. Oh, that hurts. Okay. Yeah, I'm putting this HD down. WA1VRP.
1: Hi, Rick. I had a deep cycle marine battery that I was using for battery backup for years, and I had it for a long time, and it lasted me a long time, but it's no longer working, no longer holding the juice. It's too old. I got to get another one of those.
0: Well, geez, I keep trying to get out of here. This is it for me. Those LiPo batteries, they're very lightweight. I don't own one. But Andrew has a bunch, and I'm sure Dana has a bunch, too. But they're not as heavy. You can get a 30-amp battery. It'll run your 100-watt radio all day long. It's probably for a few days after that. But go ahead, guys. I'm out.
3: I would definitely say a battery is a good thing if you can get one. I have a bunch of them down here, but I'm a little bit far from you, so it won't be able to help you. But I got everything from a marine battery to a couple of LiPos that I use for POTA, and I got a larger station. And then I have solar panels, so I'm pretty well prepared for down here. But it's. Something that took me a while to get into, the electrical part of it, because not everything works. Not everything is cross-compatible, so to speak. So you just have to make sure you're doing it all right. Don't want to mess around with electricity too much, especially, batteries. Not so much LiPos, but the other ones, the ones they use for scooters and stuff. But, there's a lot of people using a lot of different batteries and this stuff, and boy, man, You know what I do for a living, and those things scare me.
1: Talking, my power just came back on, so now I have. Now I'm on my base rig here on Vernon 345.
3: See, the power of talking on the radio will bring you electricity. That's awesome. I'm glad that you're back on, and now you have time to go get your 13 states. If you can, maybe you can hit Rhode Island. If you can, then I'll come up and use your radio and hit Rhode Island too. But it's amazing to me that in 3 days I haven't been able to contact them.
1: Yeah, what's the deadline on that 13 state thing?
3: Night at midnight. You got plenty of time. They're running around the clock, so if you're bored or like me on vacation, you should have plenty of time. I just got one more I gotta do. I'd love to get all the other ones, but I just need one more state, and that's my focus until I get it. So Delaware and Rhode Island, as I said. So tonight, obviously, I need to work really hard, and I'm actually going to go check the antennas and make sure I'm not having problems there. But I know a lot of other people are reaching them, especially people around me, so I got something going on that's preventing me from doing it.
5: Yeah, my computer's booting up right now, and I'm getting it ready to start doing some more FTA, so... Yeah, I got nothing to say. With this rain, I got nothing to do all day. Because I say, around here with no power, it's like getting bored. But now I got, now I can be able to do this. Thank God I got the power back.
3: It was great talking to you again. I'm so glad to connect with you. It's been a while, thanks to the Dana and getting us back up and running again. And then, I don't know if I sound any different, but the Bridgeport antenna is in better shape than it was, so you should be able to hear me a little bit better at distant like you did before. So that's awesome. I'm going to say 7-3 to you for now, and I will talk to you soon. Good luck on the hunting. I hope you get some of those FT8 stations. And also, they are on FT4, by the way. If you look at the 13 states website and you go to their ham alert page, a lot of times they do FT4, and maybe you can reach them there. So you have a green one, W1PLH, on your final.
5: All right, Billy, good talking to you. You take care, and good luck trying to get those last two states. Hopefully you can get them. We'll see. You have a good day, and stay dry with this rain. Talk to you later, 73, K1HOW.
6: 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If you want, for distances between like 350 to 300 miles, if you want to borrow my NVIS antenna, you're more than welcome to swing by up here in Shelton, and I can loan it to you, and I can even give you the flagpole to put it up on temporarily to get the closer range at the end of
3: it. That's kind of you. Thank you. Let me think about that. I'm going to go home. I'm in Fairfield now, but it's pouring rain, so I'm not doing anything with antennas right at the moment. So I'm going to check out the weather, check out my radio system and everything else, and let me get back to you. I do appreciate the offer, though. That's very generous. And, I got to do something to try to get one of those last two states. Maybe tonight's the night. I was trying last night. I couldn't get them. I guess I'm just not... I've just got a wire in the trees, so I'm probably not as doing as well as some of those other stations, but all right. So I'm not gonna get out of the car. So we'll talk to you later. W1PLH.
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1: You are nice and loud into the repeater today. How am I sounding? I forgot to ask about that.
0: A lot of crackling going on in your audio background, so a little bit difficult to read. I heard your call sign, and I didn't hear the rest of it though.
1: Okay, I may need to check my connectors on the end. I haven't pulled that antenna down in a while, but and usually sometimes in the storm, I lose a little bit of signal too, so we'll see how it goes.
0: That time it was much better. I heard you loud and clear. Still a lot of noise in the background, but you know, it's I don't know how to describe it. I don't know what it could be. Is that an HT you're on?
1: No, I'm on a TYT TH9800 going out to a jet stream, sort of the one we pulled down from the repeater, but it's a dual band antenna. But I'm also running on RG8X. So I'm probably losing somewhere between 10 to 20% of my signal just between my radio and the antenna.
0: I would say it's noisy. I'm not sure what the cause is. You know, maybe pull up a police scanner and listen to yourself and see if you know what that is.
1: Well, I do know there is some topology physically between me and the repeater. I don't have a line of sight. There's literally a big hill with the reservoir between me and the repeater, so my signal has to kind of go up and bounce around to get to the repeater. So that may be part of the issue there.
0: And it sounds like you have a strong and consistent radio signal, so, you know, I don't know. It almost sounds like you're on an HT, so maybe something with the antenna. I don't know. I'm not sure. But, yeah, I mean, your signal is strong. Your audio is clear, and, you know, without the background noise, it would be even better, though. So, of course, you never know that. You never know how you sound until you listen to yourself, right? W1PLH, back to you.
1: Roger, and it's also one thing to listen to. I've done the pull up, because I have an HT, or I have other things I can pull up where I can listen to the repeater real time. And I think there's just something between me and the repeater that's either adds interference and or blocks it, and it seems to be kind of seasonal, because there are, I think the winter it tends to run better, and also other times of years it runs worse. So seems to run best when it's after a storm and there's no, so the grounds are wet, but there's no weather in the area. That seems to be, if I'm remembering correctly, when it works best.
0: You know what it sounds like? It sounds like that white noise app that you get for sleeping. You know, it's that just a steady, you know, noise that blocks out your thoughts and everything else. So. That's sort of what it sounds like. Maybe not white noise, maybe one of the other noises, but it's one of those things you can get on the on your sleeping app. But yeah, that's what it sounds like anyway. Back to you, W1PLH. This is, by the way, a crummy day. I am doing about 40 miles an hour on I-95 trying to get back to Monroe, and it is steady rain all the way. But Lord knows we did need this rain. You know, the reservoirs are definitely low, so I was driving through the Redding area and looked at their reservoir, and in just a week's time, it dropped at least a foot or more. So kind of scary that the amount of water we're using and the amount of water we're getting is not enough. So we'll see what happens this summer.
1: OW. Roger that. I got to get back to a couple things I'm working on here, but we can look at it some more again. I'm going to wait till after the net this week because I want to get a little bit more of a survey of how it works without me changing anything on my side before I go work on my antenna and my on my side here to see if I can improve anything on my side. So we'll go from there. This KG6APF, I'll be listening out. Thank you.
0: Have a great one, W1PLH. I'll be listening on my way back home.
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0: Harry, how many stations did you get since I last talked to you?

0: I've noticed I have the same thing going on. I made a lot of connections that I had to discard and go again, do them again. Same thing, you know. It's like 1 minute you're connecting to them, the next minute you're not. That's my problem with Rhode Island. So, you know, you've been listening on FT8, 20 meters during the day. I know it's not great, but every once in a while they hit, and they're calling CQ, and I hear it, and I respond. You know, I think once they acknowledge it, but then after that we couldn't close the deal. So don't feel slighted. It's an ongoing problem for the last couple of days. I don't think the band conditions are great. I think there's something even possibly solar going on. I know that was the case a couple of days ago. So, well, keep hunting. I'll probably be at home doing some radio work and listening to 2 meters. So let me know how it goes later on today. Back to you, W1 Village.
1: I'm completing the QSO on them with the 73s, but they're not confirming on QRZ or Logbook of the World. That's what I'm worried about. Hold on. K1E2W.
0: Maybe it's one of those things that takes a while for them to do that. You know, and I'm glad you brought that up, because I have not checked to see if I'm getting any confirmations back. So I will go home and take a look at that. Thanks for the tip. I appreciate it. Because, like you said, if they don't verify, there's no way to get the credit for it. So that stinks. But that'll give me some motivation to go do some more FT8 stuff. So, I'm really enjoying it. I have a new Flex radio that's, you know, SDR, so I'm all on a computer now. So I got three computer screens in front of me with all sorts of stuff, and I'm able to bounce around between the apps and get the things done that I want to get done. So pretty cool, pretty fun. Very much enjoying it.
1: I got the same thing. I got three computer screens. On one screen, I got PSK Reporter running, and then my center screen, I got the WSAT program and the Grid Tracker program. We're running together on that screen. Then I have my logbook on another screen, and then I can minimize my PSK Reporter, and I can get the CQ zones. Check the CQ zones, and so I have a lot going on my computer screens too.
0: On the Mac, it's easy. Like on one of my side screens are vertical, and I can just swipe, through the workspaces, I guess you'd say, and change up, with the content in that screen. But that's a bit of a pain in the butt. You know, you're doing that all the time. So I'd love to get one more screen there, but I don't know. I have nowhere to put it, really, in that, because I'm sitting in a corner desk. I do have several other screens in the room, though, but I have to turn around and look at them, or turn to the side, at least, and look at them. Holy smokes, is it pouring. It's probably really noisy in the background, but we are getting a good amount of rain down here in southeast or southwest.

0: K1HRW, hope you didn't lose your power again. Still there?
1: I'll be right back, just a second. K1HRW.

0: Come back, and when the wife came and walked in, she just got home, and she saw we had power back.
1: Right, so I'm going to go home and check my logbook and make sure those QSOs got logged, and if not, maybe I'll get some security and do some more, maybe double up and triple up some of those contacts just to make sure they go through.
0: Yeah, that's what I'm going to do. I'm going to, if I see them on there, if they're green on my screen, I'm going to still keep it. And I haven't got a confirmation. I'm going to do them again.
1: I know, like, Connecticut, I know some of the people that are doing the Connecticut FT8 stuff. So there's multiple people. And, you know, some of them are probably very religious about getting their stuff put up, you know, the confirmations put up quickly, and others probably not so much. So, yeah, definitely try different ones, different times, and just to make sure you get all that you need.
0: Roger that, yep. So, all right, I'm going to jump out of here. I got to do something. And I got to go put the pool filter on and all that, and then I got someone talking to me. Oh, I got my son talking to me at the same time. All right, so we'll catch you later, Phil. Good talking to you again. W1PLH, K182W.
1: John James, we'll talk to you later, W1PLH.

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0: on HOW.
1: Hey, Howie, good afternoon. N1YLO. Mobile station here in New Britain. Just waiting for a tree crew. A private tree crew just cleared out a tree, a good sized tree, out of a customer's yard.
0: Yeah, well, we just got our power back a little while ago. So finally got our power. That's good. I was getting frustrated with nothing to do. Now I'm back doing my FT8 again.
1: Well, there's always something to do, even without the radio. Yep. Yeah, I just put the customer got the service, everything ripped off the house. Luckily, had some screws. I temporarily put the box back on the house, temporarily secured the mast. Waiting for this private contractor to get out of the road before I run a long, brand new line here and get them back up and going. So, yeah, good day. Well, not a good day. Getting soaked. Keep getting soaked. I keep going into the truck here to dry off. I put on a blast of heat until my pants are dry, my shirt's dry, and then when I'm overheated, I go back to the AC to cool off. So back and forth here. But, man, I can't believe this rain. This won't let up.
0: Yeah, I know. It makes it hard to do the cleanup and repairs and all that with all that rain. And I don't think it's supposed to stop raining until maybe tomorrow night or something like that. I think we're going to be getting rain all through the night and then into tomorrow.
1: Yes, we are. I saw the same thing. I'll tell you what, from this tree crew here that's out here, one guy's impressive. Guy wearing shorts, boots. He's wearing his fluorescent shirt, T-shirt, a helmet, but sleeveless and everything else. No raincoat, getting soaked. And man, this guy's an animal. This guy's impressive. Everyone else with the backhoe and another guy, they're all wearing raincoats, all protected. This guy's out in the element, man. This guy's a beast. I'm really impressed with what this guy just did. Very nice. Nice job on this guy's part.
0: Yeah. Oh, he sounds like a beast.
1: I tell you what, they made room for me to go ahead and run my wire, so I'm going to jump out of here. I'll be back in, I don't know, however long it takes me to get this thing done. So I'll say, see you for now. I'll catch you in a little while, and congratulations on getting the power back. And, yeah, eventually once everything's kind of restored out here in this area, I'm sure they're going to start ship us out towards you and everything else there. So we'll talk to you later, Howie, and get on FTA and make some cues. So 7-3 for now, N1YLO.
0: All right, catch you later, Andrew. You have a good one. Try to stay dry. Catch you later, K1HOW.

0: ABC. Myself off there. This is KC1TEC.
1: K1HOW. Name's Howie. How you doing?
0: HOW, this is KC1TEC. Name is Rich out of Trumbull. I was just testing out how far I can get, and now that the repeater's back up, I think I can kind of get statewide. I'm in Trumbull. What's your location?
1: I'm in Torrington, but I'm coming through on the burn-in repeater. 345 is the repeater I'm using right now.
0: Yeah, this is the 146-445, the Bridgeport one, and I figured I haven't jumped on 2 meters in a minute, and my 20 meters is not so hot right now for Puda hunting, so I figured, yeah, let me jump on 2 meters, see who's out there. But back to you.
1: Yeah, I'm on 20 meters here too, doing FT8, and I'm not having too much luck. I mean, I've got a few contacts, but I'm trying to get the 13 colonies, and they're not coming back to me. So conditions, I guess, aren't that great.
0: I tried. I got Virginia, and apparently the Connecticut one was like a mile from me in Trumbull. Assuming the QTH of whoever was on 40 meters is the same as the address for the QSL cards. But it's been rough going with the 13 colonies. At least I know in the past it was a lot easier to reach through. But trying to get those cards on the wall, but you know the contacts are hard to come by this week. Let's just be poor conditions. Back to you.
1: I haven't seen the Connecticut one up there. Which one is it? K2 what? Is it? What's the suffix on that, on the end at the end of that special event one?
0: K2D Kilo 2 Delta. It's run by N2YCH, a gentleman by the name of Conrad out of Trumbull, where I am. Yeah, K2D is our Connecticut one. Got a nice looking car here too, with some of the declaration signers from Connecticut.
1: Oh, cool. Yeah, I haven't gotten to Connecticut yet. I started going after the 13 colony ones on Saturday, and then I lost power. I just got my power back a couple hours ago, so I'm back doing it again and see if I can try and catch up. Like I lost a day and a half of trying to get these 13 colonies. I think the deadline's tomorrow night or something like that.
0: Seventh is the deadline. But man, I heard a bunch of people lost power. But sorry it hit you, Matt. I mean, you live in a heavily wooded area. Tree must have took out a wire.
1: No, I live pretty good, in the city. There's a lot of trees, but down the street from me, I guess a tree came down, took the line out. Both sides of me, and the tree came down. Plus, I got a tree in my yard, and a couple of trees in my yard, and it was a pretty bad storm. It really hit us hard. We had a little microburst. We had hail. It was bigger than golf ball size hail that came down here.
0: Oh, that's nuts. Down here in Trumbull, it's just a little bit of rain, and that was it. Some wind, but I heard people saying they got shelter in place notifications, all kind of stuff. I know sometimes our club in the wintertime does a weather net. They didn't do it this time around, but it'd be interesting to see. You know, obviously some people got some serious issues, but man, power loss for more than a couple of days, that's rough. You want to do mobile activations when it's fun, not when you have to.
1: Yeah, right. I know it was bad, but got our power back now.

0: he's a heckler, and he heckles both sides evenly. We never heard from him, but it was funny. The Torrington heckler is out there.
1: I never heard of that before. But, yeah, I graduated from Tech back in 79. And then my son graduated from Tech, and my wife graduated from Tech. So we've got a lot of this is a Oliver Wilcox Tech high school family here.
0: Cool. Yeah, no, they put some real investments into the Tech schools. 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And obviously they had somebody, you know, technicians watching every step, because it's not like auto shop. You know, kid made a mistake in auto shop and didn't lug the wheels on my car, and the wheel fell off. Good thing I was going 10 miles an hour. But, you know, I didn't yell at him. I just said, I think you owe me some free repairs for life. And they said, okay, no problem. But it's funny, Bassac High School is named after this guy, Edmund Bassac, the first. But Edmund Bassac the fourth is a ham in our area. In fact, he may be listening right now. If you're out there, Ned, check in. But KC1TEC here. Back to you.
1: I forgot what I was going to say. Something about Tech that I can't remember. I'll remember next time around, maybe.
0: Tech schools, you know, I try to encourage my students to, obviously they're already at a public school, but hey, you know, we got all these tech programs in the school. You don't even have to leave. You got your culinary, you got your carpentry, auto, aviation, and a lot of kids are taking advantage of it. You know, Bridgeport schools, I think like all urban schools, get a bad rap because some knucklehead in the news. You know, but 99% of the kids are wonderful. And I teach U.S. history and criminal justice, so you know, we go to court every year, and the court sets it up. And obviously, you don't want. You know, it's kind of always touchy because we always end up watching murder cases. And I'm like, well, I don't want anybody to be in a situation like that. Plus, I'd really rather have my students watch the exciting cases. And, man, it really gets to them. And, you know, a couple of kids every year, like, yeah, you know, I want to pursue law or paralegal or something in that field. And I'm like, great. A lot of stuff in the legal realm you don't need a law degree for. So, you know, there's good news coming out of Bridgeport. Just, Don't believe all the negative press we get in the, you know, it is.
1: Roger that. I think there was somebody trying to get over you. Somebody keyed up. I don't know if someone else was trying to get in there. Give them a chance here to get in.

0: Nothing hurt. But, hey, Howie, it was a pleasure talking to you. Torrington to Trumbull. Oh, I should say one other thing I did in Torrington that was cool. We took the, me and my family, we took the Naugatuck, like the historical railway, the I think it's the 1920s era train, and it takes you up to Torrington, and, you know, you jump off and you go to a restaurant or a pizza place, and I think it takes you back in like 2 hours. The same train that does the little Santa trains and stuff like that. But I like Torrington. You know, it's I think it pops you out right outside of downtown. It was a quick walk in and a few solid places. They give you a discount if you came in on the train. I'm like, all right, Torrington's trying to do the tourist thing. Good for them. You know, I appreciated it.
1: Yeah, I heard they're running that train again. They're going to be running passengers up and down the line here. But yeah, Torrington's pretty good. I've been here all my life.
0: Very cool. But, all right, so my...

0: Litchfield County friend, this is Kilo Charlie 1, Tango Echo Charlie. I will sign off, sir. I will make it a habit to jump on 2 meters more, because always nice to make your acquaintance and to talk to cool people. And I will I'll clear after you clear. Thank you, sir. KC1 TEC clear 73, and good talking to you. Take care.
1: Okay, I already forgot your name, but I've got to write it down here when you come back here real quick. And you 73, Steve, and, you know, good talking to you. I'll be clear on your final. Give me your name there, and then I'll be all, it'll be final. K1HOW for ID.
0: KC1TEC, name is Rich. Romeo India, Charlie Hotel. Take care.

0: FFR, K1HOW, name's Howie. How you doing today?
1: HOW on 1FFR. Yeah, doing okay. Howie, name here is Rick, and I'm located in Marlboro. What's going on? What are you doing on this rainy day?
0: I'm just sitting here playing a little FT8. How about you? What are you up to?
1: I know what I'm doing too. I'm down in the shack. Got laundry going upstairs. Down in the shack, trying to get a FT8 going on a new laptop. And it's a laptop that I'm going to use for POTA. So I'm trying to get that up and running, but having difficulty with that. I'm using the same settings as I use on my home computer, but no luck. I don't know. It's receiving, but I don't know. Still keep getting a hamlib error or something like that. I don't know, communication error or something. I don't know. I gotta mess with it some more, but I'm kind of taking a break.
0: Roger that. Yeah, I'm on the desktop with mine. I haven't tried to do it on a laptop, but I don't do any of the POTA stuff. I'm retired. I just sit around the house and play radio.
1: Howie, very good. That's kind of my situation at the moment too. amongst other things, I got so many projects going. I don't have enough energy to finish them all. But well, we're getting there. We're gaining on it. But since I retired, I've kind of gotten lazy. So I got to get out of that routine. Yeah. You would think I'm using the same radio. You would think it would be the same setup. You know, on FT8, using the same radio. So I put in all the same settings and everything that's running on my home station, and it's still not working. I don't get it.
0: I couldn't help you there. I don't know much about setting it up on a laptop because your connections are a little different on a laptop too, right? I'm pretty sure they're a little different than doing it on a desktop. It depends on what you have on your laptop, I guess, for connections. But did you get hit hard by the storm here, or not? Oh, we did.
1: We actually didn't. Howie, I wasn't here in Marlboro. I was actually at my home in Rhode Island in Musquamaket, and we got some good rain, but and some, you know, thunder and lightning, but nothing severe, no hail. I heard Bristol and Berlin, I guess they got like 3-inch size hail, and they really got it bad. A lot of trees down. And I was talking to Andrew. I think you know Andrew. He's been working nonstop since the storm, and his mother's house lost power, and a lot of people in that area lost power, and they're still working to get it going.
0: Yeah, I know Andrew. He's been working at it. He was just in there a little while ago. He had to work. He was getting some power back for a customer. We got it hit bad here in Tarrington. I had bigger than golf ball size hail come down, and then I had a bunch of trees come down. We had a lot all over town. They declared a level emergency or whatever. Because there was so many trees down and roads blocked and power outages and everything. Torrington's pretty bad. But the next town over, Harrington, they got really bad. They've got hit with a, they're saying it was a tornado. I think we got hit with a microburst here. It was so bad. I got a lot of tree damage. I had a tree in my pool. We got it out, but that was scary. Scary, scary.
1: Oh, no, we didn't get it that bad. You know, I came home yesterday from the beach, and we didn't have any trees down or anything. So it looks like Marlboro got spared this time. But, yeah, it's funny how, you know, the storm set up in certain areas and it's just so intense in certain areas. We were lucky. We've had it here before, so we know what you're going through, and it's awful. So all we can hope for is that the people that are without power get power back soon. And I was just reading on the phone there that Eversource is bringing in some crews from Canada to help out with the situation. So I'm not sure how many people are still without power, but it's got to be quite a few if they're calling in for backup.
0: Yeah, we lost power Saturday night, late Saturday afternoon, whatever, when that storm hit. And then we didn't get our power back until like 3 hours ago.
1: FFR. Glad you got it back, Howie, and I assume you don't have a generator. We've had a generator now for probably 10 years. It's not a big one, but it'll run the water pump and all that and give us electricity in the house. But my wife, we went through that storm in October. I don't know if you remember that storm in October. It was several years ago. Maybe 10 years ago. So she's like, no, we're going out to buy a generator. And we couldn't find one in Connecticut. So we actually went to Rhode Island and found one at Ace Hardware in Rhode Island. I think it was the last one too. And we still have that one. And so we use that when the power goes out. But it's terrible when you don't have, power, you know, especially when you're on a well and all that. You can't flush your toilet and no electricity, so it's hard. But I'm glad you got your power back, but still you're out for what, a day and a half, so it's no fun.
0: No, it wasn't fun. I had a nice neighbor who we lived back to back, and they had power on their street. But we didn't have power on our street. But he gave me a line, a power line, power extension cord from his house to power our refrigerator. At least we got that going.
1: At least you didn't lose food. You know, that was very nice of your neighbor. And I'm sure if it was reversed, you would do the same thing. That's what neighbors are for.
0: Yeah, well, it was he was being real nice because it was his tree that fell in my yard, so or his part of his tree that fell in my yard.
1: All right. Well, that explains it then. Oh God. Yeah. Well, I mean, I'm sure if the circumstances were different, he would still offer to. I'm sure. I know my neighbors before we got our generator, they offered to. They didn't run a power cord to our house, but they did offer us showers and ice and all that. So. We're we're thankful for them. But, yeah, you know, hey, we all find a way to get through it, you know. Especially, you know, when you're in a good neighborhood, you got, you know, you got people around you that take care of one another. So that's really good. But anyway, Howie, I'm going to get out of here. I'm going to go upstairs and check my laundry. I don't hear the washer running, so I'm sure I got to put the stuff in the dryer now. So anyway, 73 to you, and hopefully your power stays on. I'm sure it will now. Storm's over, so. but I don't know. Anyway, you take care. Have a good day, and we'll talk to you soon. K1HOW and 1FFR. Be clear on your file, sir.
0: Hey, Rick. Nice talking to you. And we'll catch you in there again. M1FFR, K1HOW, 73.

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1: Hey Rob, how you doing? K1HOW.
0: Well, I'm trying to stay dry today. A different kind of dry versus last week. How are you doing? Sorry I missed you this morning, but I did pull the radio out of the car. And when I was putting it in, I forgot which cable went where for VHF, UHF versus HF. So I wasn't going to operate the radio too long until I knew which was the correct cable. So I need it. And now I think I'm operational. Back to you.
1: Roger that. Yeah, I was on this morning on my HT. I had no power since Saturday night. I just got my power back about 3-4 hours ago, a little afternoon, when I finally got it back. But it was tough here. No power for a day and a half.
0: Yeah, my town got hit really hard. I was away for the weekend, but my tenant was there, and she let me know that they lost power. I think it was around 10, 11 o'clock at night Saturday night. She got it back about 12 hours later, somewhere I think around 1 o'clock the power came back on. So it's no fun when that happens, but it wasn't for too long of a period of time.
2: Good afternoon, N1YLO.
1: There he is. He's back. You got your, you did that, that house all set. Over to you, Andrew.
2: SDR, and my raincoat and everything else not working, and I'm soaked. So I'm just heading back into the yard to get a different change of clothes out of the car. On my other raincoat. Good afternoon, Rob. And once again, Howie.
3: WA1VRP.
0: Yep, somebody left the band open. I don't know. Hello, Andrew. Nice to hear you on. Thanks for all the work you're doing right now. Getting people their power back. I appreciate it. Thank you. And Rick recognized. I guess I'll send it over to Rick. The troublemaker, over your way, N1QKW Mobile.
4: Yeah, good afternoon, all. And, yeah, Rob, I was in there early this morning for a change, and obviously you were doing something else. But anyhow, yeah, still hurting. Not good. Anyhow, I'm not sure who takes it.
1: Make sure I got it. Hey, Rick, back again. As soon as I heard your call, I was thinking the same thing as Rob. I said, there's trouble. But got my power back, and I'm happy. Over to Andrew.
2: Yeah, I knew my raincoat wasn't all that great, but yeah, being out there in this rain, up on the ladder, everywhere else, yeah, it's definitely not good. So, guys, I'm going to jump out here and then get rid of my trash. I probably would have been better off not wearing the raincoat, just getting soaked and, you know, going home and change or something. So, I'll be back in a little bit or so. I may hear you guys made that, so everyone have a safe day. N1YLO.
0: 7-3, Andrew. I'm going to keep it short so everybody else can say goodbye. 7-3.
4: Catch you later, Andrew. Stay dry, or try to. WA1VRP.
1: We'll catch you later, Andrew. Stay dry and dry up. Back over to Rob.
0: Oh, thank you, Howie. And, Rick, I was on this morning. Well, I was available, but I didn't turn the radio on because I had pulled the unit out of the vehicle because it was getting, you know, it was so hot out. I really didn't want to have it sit in the car with the car in temperatures of, you know, 130 degrees. So I pulled the head out. When I went to put it back in, I kind of forgot which antenna cable was VHF, UHF, and the other one was HF, and I didn't want to just risk it. So I waited until I could trace it back out, make sure it labeled the cable, so I know which one goes where. But I wasn't taking the chance. I don't know how foolproof some of this stuff is, and I was a fool for not marking it in the first place. So I should be back on. Well, I'm on now, so I think it's working. This is N1QKW Mobile. Over to Rick.
4: Yeah, so, you know, Holly, you know how Dana offered you the batteries and an inverter? Hey, he offered the same thing to me, but he gave me dead batteries. Oh, I can't laugh, it hurts.
1: Yeah. Okay. Yeah. Well, I don't know what kind. I don't know. I've never seen those kind of batteries, so I gotta look them up and see what kind they are. I mean, how maybe get a couple.
4: At the LiPo battery, LiPo. They're amazing.
1: It's Lima, India, Papa Oscar. Is that what they are?
4: Yep.
1: So look them up. Over to Rossori.

0: to look them up. Over to Rob. Sorry, Rob. Go ahead.
1: Oh, don't be sorry. You guys got business. Take care of it. I actually like the lithium iron oxide batteries better. They're less apt to catch on fire. They hold a decent charge, and some of them are really decent. Alfredo turned me to a couple of them, so that's what I'm running. I run one of them in the vehicle now, and I've got one at the house as a backup that can hook up an inverter to, for just doing small, you know, small ham radio stuff and other things. But anywho, got some running around to do this evening. Hopefully I can stay dry while I'm doing it and I don't get involved in any of the accidents. But my town did take a really hard hit to the storm. There was, I think last night when I came home, there was over 30 roads still closed. So kind of curious if they opened up any. And with that, I'm over your way unless somebody else needs to jump in. This is N1.
0: I'm looking those batteries up now. All I see is either at a, like 5200 milliamp or 100 amp. The Life Pro 4. I don't see. Let's see. I'm looking at another place here. Yeah, they're all small batteries, 100, 220 milliamps and all that.

0: amps. Do I have it?
1: They have, I think they even have 5 amp, 10, 20, 30, 40, 50, 100. They have all the sizes.
2: I just have to check up a few different places here. But I was just looking at what came up automatically when I did my search. I got 100 amp. There's a 100 amp hour one.
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1: Okay, Rob.
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3: Hey Howie, yeah, we've spoken in the morning a couple times. I've overheard what you guys are talking about. They definitely make those batteries in all different sizes. I have a, I run a 15 amp hour one for my, my HF rig, so they definitely come in all different sizes.
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2: More searching. See what I can find here. It would be good to have those, because my deep cycle marine battery that I used to use is no good. So I figured get a better one for my backup.
3: They're nice. They're small. They're lightweight. They hold a charge rate. They charge up quick. Definitely worth getting.
1: Yeah, we have a generator here, so. And then I have a whole bunch of HTs and battery packs. So, unless this repeater goes.

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2: Go ahead, Rob.
1: Yeah, I ended up grabbing a couple of the lithium iron ones, iron oxide, iron phosphate, and I've got 100 amp, and I've got a 20 amp hour in the car that I'm running to operate the rig I'm running right now, and while I'm driving around, it recharges it, so I don't know, I'm very happy with it, and less of a fire hazard than the lithium polymer. And let's see, got people in front of me that must be working on trying to get power restored back to everyone in town. Hopefully they're doing well. I'm trying to figure out where they're from. Brunswick license plate. I wonder if that's, I don't know where that is. Can't think of it right now. Anyways, I'm babbling. N1QKW, I'm not sure who's supposed to take it.

0: Rabbit Wild's quiet. Yeah, I'm going to put the mic down. And it takes some Tylenol and Advil. Get something to drink. WA1VRP.
1: Before you go too far, Rick, what did you end up doing?
0: Please. Yesterday morning, I went to the ER with it. Friday morning, I tripped on the walker in here that I had sitting in the on the side, and I crashed and burned. So, yeah, even my ribs hurt.
1: Okay, I'm sorry to hear that, and I'm monopolizing the frequency. Please, somebody else grab it. This is N1QKW Mobile.
0: Okay, we'll talk to you later. WA1VRP.
2: KCPM. Yeah, I hope you feel better, Rick. I heard you talking this morning. I didn't get a chance to key up this morning. I was on a phone call, but I heard you telling Steve and Brad what happened. Doesn't sound fun. Hopefully you heal up quick.
0: Thanks.

0: Don't everybody talk at once. This is N1QKW Mobile. I'm still in here for a very short period of time, but I'm still here.
1: Sorry, Rob. I was busy working, doing the searches on these batteries, reading up on them. So, I don't know who else is left in here.
2: I am still here as well. Doing Rob.
0: Doing okay. I'm tired. I didn't get much sleep. I got home after midnight last night and got up at 4, so I didn't get a whole lot of sleep. And I got a little bit of driving around to do tonight. So I won't be going to bed too early, but hopefully I can get to bed at a reasonable hour and get some sleep and try to get myself back to a normal routine so I can mess it up the next weekend.
2: Your match go over the weekend.
0: Well, if I'm blatantly honest with you, it was really ugly. My equipment wouldn't run at all. I made some changes. I thought I made a really good change. Tightened something up so it wasn't flopping around so much, and it didn't make a darn bit of difference. Still jammed the same way it was jamming before. So, on to the next fix. Got some parts coming in, hopefully in a couple of days. I've got an area match coming up at the end of the month, end of month, beginning of August, that I really want to make sure I have these things operational for. So, if not, I got to figure out a backup, which I have an alternate plan. But so I did not do well. I failed miserably.
2: That sucks. Yeah, hopefully you get everything dialed in and tuned up for your next one. That's all you can do at this point.

0: make sure I got it. Yeah, I think I found one 50 amp one on Amazon. I don't know if and I got there's other ones here. There's a 20 amp one, but that's not enough to run HF. I don't think. No, I don't, I need more than 20 amp. 30 amp is what I would need.
1: Yeah, I mean, you know, playing with the digital. Actually, I mean, you're running the FT8, so you shouldn't be running max power anyways. I think the most recommend maximum of, was it 30 watts? And that might be even too much. I know a lot of people like to run very, very little wattage because it's such a weak signal type mode. But I know when you're doing sideband, you know, because your PEP is, your average is much different, so you don't need the full 20 amps or 22.5, whatever the radios call for. I mean, just running a 20 amp hour in the car here with 100 watts for my HF rig, and seems to be just fine. I don't have any power dipping issues. Like I said, for the house, I have a 100 amp hour one. So if I want to do POTA or something else, I have that. It's a little on the heavier side, but the Bluetooth battery is pretty cool. I can bring it up on my phone, look at its health, its status, charge status, what it's got left. It's pretty cool. Got it off of Amazon. Alfredo's turned me on to it, so it was pretty good. And gentlemen, I'm sorry, but I got to jump out. I got some running around to do, and then hop back in the car. So this is N1QKW. Have a wonderful evening. Stay dry. This is. I already said that. I'm going QRT.
2: 7-3 Rob, have a good night. I'm also getting off my exit, so I'm going to jump out myself. Take care. Have a good luck finding a battery, and hopefully I didn't hear if you got your power back or not. Hopefully you did. If not, hopefully it comes back soon. Have a good night. KC1ZPM.
0: Yeah. Yeah, I did get my power back, definitely. And guys, you take care. 73's to you. I'll be listening. K1HOW.

0: K1HOW.
1: How'd you make out, Howie, on the battery? Find anything good?
0: Yeah, I found a 30 amp one. It's like $90 on Amazon. I'll just think about getting that.
1: Oh, that's cool. Which battery chemistry did you end up going with?
0: A second and I'll tell you what. I can't remember. Hold on a second. Hold on.
1: It's not a big deal. I was just kind of curious. And if you picked up a charger for it or not, cause some of these need kind of a smart charging system because it looks at each cell and makes sure it gets balanced or, you know, charge balanced correctly. And I kind of sound like I know what I'm talking about, but I don't. So that's probably the extent of my battery knowledge at the moment.
0: Yeah, it's the lithium iron phosphate battery cells. So it's, yeah, it's not bad. It's $95. And then I got to look for a charger for it.
1: Yeah, I'm trying to remember. I think my 100 amp one was like $135, I think. And then I ended up getting the specialty charger for it, which technically you don't need, but I got it anyways, and it balances it, works out well. And I ended up putting it in a battery box and hooked up the Anderson power pole connectors with some switching so I can turn different ones on and off, and just made the battery box. It worked out well. It's all Alfredo's fault. He's the one that got me going on it.
0: Yeah, it's, boy, it's only 8.6 pounds for 30 amp. That's not bad. Pretty, a lot lighter than my deep cycle marine battery was.
1: Yeah, the energy density on them is very, they're very odd. You know, you pick them up. I know I ended up getting the lithium iron for my motorcycle, my Ducati. The stock battery it came with, they kind of under amperaged it, so it was a little bit of a hard start. And the company came out with a lithium iron one that was about the size of two packs of cigarettes set on top of each other, and I think they weigh a little bit more than just two packs of cigarettes, but not much. I couldn't believe how light and airy it was, you know. And when you buy the battery, it comes with all these different foam inserts so you can, you know, build it up around the battery box so it gets somewhat held in place and doesn't bounce around because it's so small compared to the stock battery. And it actually starts the bike up really nice. It's got some weird modes to it. There's a storage mode where it brings it down to 80%, just floats it there. And then when you want to go, if I want to go for a ride, I can go and switch it over to charge mode, and within a half an hour, it's fully charged, ready to go. And that way it tries to maintain battery health and battery life.
0: Roger that. Yeah, boy, battery boxes are expensive too. You know, one battery box for one is $73, and then a 30 amp charger is $60-something for a 30 amp charger. You can always do a 10 amp charger though, and you know, you don't have to do the full 30 amp. But that's what they're. I was just looking at the prices.
1: Yeah, I think I did Amazon, and I ended up buying a battery box there. It was just a plain Jane battery box, that was held together closed with a strap, and then I ended up buying a bunch of accessories, you know, a voltage indicator, I don't know, a couple of different displays, plus some switches, and like I said, the Anderson power pole plugs that had a waterproof cover, and I had to rechange the way it straps in place. I had to move straps around, but works okay. Can't complain. Have I actually used it for anything? No, I just kept it charged, and there it is. But I should check on it again. It's been a while. I don't know how well it maintains the charge and holds it.
0: Yeah, this battery box has the Anderson power poles on it, and it has USB slots and a USB-C slot, and it shows you the voltage on there and everything. That's why this battery box has got everything on it, which is, it's got power pole connectors, which I like.
1: The one I put in the car is self-contained, its own battery box, and you know, it's got the, it does have a voltage indicator and some charging ports and some, you know, ins and outs, and just have that sitting in the back of the car. It's kind of a waterproof box. Well, let me say water-resistant box. But anyway, Howie, I'm gonna get close to my destination. It's my first stop. And pick my daughter up. We're going to do a little bit of driving around. So I'm going to say 7-3, and good luck to the battery. I hope everything works out well, and it doesn't cost you too much money. 7-3, my friend. This is N1QKW Mobile. It's going to be clear and going QRT shortly.
0: All right. Catch you later. Have a good day. 73, K1HOW.

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1: W1PLH, coming to you by way of the New Milford repeater. How are you hearing me?
0: W1PLH, K1PCN, no, you sound really good. You're up there somewhere?
1: So we're in Newtown. I'm going up to the vet, pick up some medicine for my dog. And anytime I go head north of my house, I use the New Milford repeater or one of the other ones. But this is one of the strong ones. I think it's high up on a mountain.
0: Well, how's the rain up there? It's really coming down in buckets down here in Fairfield.
1: Same up here. Everything's flooding. You know, I got local roads flooding. I just crushed a big pond on the road and sprayed water everywhere. You know, I came around a corner and didn't have anywhere to go. So, but the car kept going. At least I didn't stall it out.
0: Notice any difference as you move further north with the new hardware?
1: Sound like crystal clear. So, like, you know, I think whatever we got going, you know, it sounds wonderful on another repeater system. So you're going from Bridgeport, you know, through the link to wherever, up to New Milford, and but you're coming out, and it sounds crystal clear.
0: Okay, perfect. All right, I'm headed in to Chick-fil-A to get a little dinner. My wife's out of town this evening, so I'll talk to you later. K1PCN clear.
1: Enjoy your dinner, W1PLH. By the way, that's my favorite place to go eat.
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0: K1HAW, K1HAW, KA1CVV. Are you still in the dark up there, Howie?
1: Hey there, how's it going? Yeah, I'm back in the light. We got the power back a little after noontime today.
0: That's good news. Good news. How about trees, and did your HF antenna blow down?
1: One side of my 40-meter dipole came down, but I got it back up again. Tree limb hit it. Yeah, then all the cleanup is pretty much done, except for my garden, which my neighbor is going to be cleaning that up because it's still hanging partway. The tree is partway in his yard and my yard, in my garden.
0: Okay, well, I'm glad you survived the storm fairly decent and only have a minor little bit of work to do because, you know, still pretty shocking to hear the news yesterday about your area. But glad you're doing well. I've just pulled in with some groceries, Howie, so I've got to unload. And like Peter was saying, down here in Fairfield, it's raining pretty hard. But I just made the drive home from Danbury, so it wasn't too bad, but still raining hard. So 7-3, catch you another day. K1HAW to take it. KA1CVV.
1: Hey, Ed. Good hearing you. Talk to you another time. 73, K1HOW.

0: Buonasera a voi.
1: It's all scrambled. Call you back when you get a better spot.
0: Roger that. Okay, when you show up here.

0: W82HFA.
1: Hey, Charlie, how you doing?
0: And I got a QSL card to mail from a POTUS station, Parks on the Air, that I made a contact to Savannah, not Georgia, but, I forgot the name of the country.
1: That's nice. Really good. That's cool. So how else, how you doing otherwise?
0: Could be better. The other day, me and Grandma are out and, had a blowout, so... Thank God we got a tire, the whatever that tire is called. But we get tied on for now. We're trying to get a, try to get a car in the garage and get it fixed.
1: Uh-huh. You get hit hard with the storm or no?
0: So where I live, it's called Pauling. I don't know if you heard it on the news, but... CBS burned down.
1: Where was that? Where you live?
0: USL, yep.
1: Oh, wow. That's something.
0: Hey, how's the 20-meter band lately? I know the guy that's trying to make mutual, contacts with people, he said 20 meters is not that good.
1: No, I'm not having a easy time on 20 meters. On it's not that great.
0: 20 is very, how would you say it?
2: N1YB mobile.
1: Hey, how's it going? N1YB, K1H, somebody take it.
2: Good evening, gentlemen. N1YB to Milford, mobile. Hey, Charlie, try it by 8 o'clock. I'm normally on about 8:15, 8:30 till about 9:30, and it's been rock solid.
0: John, and KD2HAP at 8 o'clock. If you want, you can try 14.310, and I'll keep it on that, and then you can try to make a contact.
2: Thanks, Charlie. I think you know it's not going to work. We're just too close. We've tried that.
0: I made a contact. I know he said the bands are pretty up and down, but I made the contact with him, and it took me, six tries before I ended up making the contact.
2: Yeah, well, back to the other gentleman, and we're by being mobile.
1: This is Howie, K1HOW. How you doing? How you been? I haven't talked to you in a while.
2: Sorry, Howie. Hello, sir. I'm doing good. Doing good. And you are as well, I hope.
1: Yeah, I'm doing better. Doing pretty good. I've been doing going back and forth from 40 meters to 20 meters, and I'm on 20 meters now, but I can't seem to get anybody in the last half hour.
2: Yeah, I've been only really time because I got so much going on that I'm on the radio is on HF is probably 8 o'clock plus until about 9:30, something like that. But and it's been consistent on 20. Back to you, Charlie.
0: I don't know if I made a POTA contact today. I might have. I forgot. I know. Usually, during the day, it's good. Today, I have it on right now, and I hear them, but it's very, in the noise.

0: make sure I got it.
1: How did that work out?
0: Yeah,
1: the ARRL.
0: Yeah, Charlie.
1: How did that work out?
0: Oh, contact. Hey, somebody actually heard me. In the last half hour, I haven't gotten any more. Nobody's been hearing me. Yeah. Oh, look at it. Republic of Congo just came up. Oh, I already got that one. Here, I'm rattling on here. Back over to you, John.
1: Yeah, Howie, you petitioned the ARRL because they were not acknowledging something on your log. Did you make out okay with that or no?
0: Yeah, I got an email back from them saying just to send in the application again, but I haven't followed up on that yet. I haven't had a chance to. But I'm gonna do that pretty soon here. They got my QSL cards, and it looks like they'll be giving it to me. It worked all states.
1: Yeah, I couldn't remember it was DXCC or worked all states. But okay, that's good. That's good. Back to you, Charlie.
2: KD2HAC. I actually made a contact on 4th of July with Canada, two Canada stations.
1: That's good. So are you keeping, you still keeping a close record of all of your DX contacts?
2: Right now, I used to have a computer. Don't have one no more. I have it, but it's currently it's like it holds all the memory and stuff, that so my computer won't turn on or nothing. So I had my iPad to do it all with.
1: But you're hooked to the internet, right?
2: QSL, yeah. I can get on my iPad and my phone, but trying to get my computer fixed. My son Bill, he's also a ham, but trying to get him to come up here and help me and, get something working, you know.
1: Well, at least keep a paper log of all of your DX contacts, because now that you got your general, you know, and you're on the radio a lot, it won't take you long.
2: And my girlfriend, she lives in West Virginia. I'm getting her, well, you know, I've been practicing a test over, you know, on the phone with her, and, you know, cause I know she lives in West Virginia, but I'm trying to get her at least, she's interested in it, but she's not really too familiar with all the answers and stuff.
1: Okay, but again, just make sure you keep a log, Charlie, because it won't take you long to get 100. Back to you, Howie.
0: I wanted to ask you, John. Have you been doing the 13 colonies thing there?
1: No, I'm pretty sure I've done it twice. I'd have to look, but no, I've done it before, so I didn't see this particular significance chasing it again this year. Did you?
0: Well, I started doing it on Saturday, and then I lost power. Of course, I don't have battery backup here, so I lost power until today at noontime. So I'm just getting back into it, and so far I got 7 of the 13 states. But I don't know if I'm not going to make it by the deadline, I don't think.
1: Yes, I heard South Carolina on, when did I hear South Carolina? I don't remember. K2L, and he was on Friday or Saturday. He was on for a lot of hours. They just picked him up a couple of times, but I just heard him. I didn't go after it. Back to you, Charlie.
2: Speaking of that, I heard KLQ Lima, and and I put my call sign out. You know, I heard him, but I didn't have my call sign. He didn't recognize my call.
1: Yeah, he was South Carolina. Nice gentleman. Very, very good etiquette on the radio. Exceptional etiquette on the radio. It was really good. He was great. But I didn't bother. But oh well. So I'm sorry he wasn't able to get you. Back to you, Howie.
0: Yeah, I got him on 40 meters and 10 meters, both times, and that's one of mine. And I got the special event for Delaware, but they put in their in the state zone as Maryland, so I don't know how that's going to go. But none of my 13 colonies have confirmed on QRZ or Logbook of the World, so I don't, you know, it's not going to do any good.
1: It'll take them a while. It took when a group of us were doing W1AW/1 Connecticut. It was 2 weeks before. I think it was about 2 weeks before we got the log up. We were well within the deadline, but it was 2 weeks. So I've never not seen these special events and contests and stuff. I've never not seen them go. So sometimes it takes them a while. Thank you, Kelly.
2: Hey guys, I heard you in the drama. I said, quick, hold on, I'm going to stand by. I'm going to say 73. Howie, nice talking to you. Katie 2H, hey, pay.
0: 73 is Charlie. Over to you, John.
1: Take care, Charlie. And again, don't forget to keep that log, even if it's on paper. You'll write it down. And remember, they write it down as UTC and all that stuff, just like you put in your logs so that you don't ever lose it. Take care, Charlie. Charlie, how you doing on that incident when wiping mobile to Milford? How you doing on DXCC? I think you already have that, no?
0: Oh, no, I got a ways to go on that. I have 104 countries, but not all confirmed, you know.
1: I believe me, for my 245, I've got quite a few of them are on cards. Boy, you know, you add that up over the years, and I never tried doing it. I mean, I never did it because it really doesn't matter. Right? It's just like you have to ask how much something costs and you can't afford it, one of those things. I never really cared about sending the $2 and the cost of the card, the dollar, what are they now, $1.55 or something like that, international? I never counted it, but I've got a couple of 300 binders that a good portion of those are part of my 245.
0: That was good. Yeah, I don't have any cards to send out, so I do my cards by digital, you know. It can be expensive. The postage stamps are expensive now. Oh, remember when they were 13 cents, you know?
1: Yeah, I don't remember what the... I still have a partial, but they don't call them sleeve, they're sheets. Those circular Forever Internationals come in a sheet of 10. I think I still have 5 of them left on one of the sheets. But I would buy them that way, and I would check, and I would see whether or not they said on their QRZ page whether they did all the GW. And even though they did, you know, sometimes they did. So I would wait a while before I sent the card. And if it would go like 2-3 months or so, and I got nothing on LTW, I would send them the card. And with a couple of bucks. And I had a whole, I have a whole process how I put it in the envelope. I know it's overkill, but I used a Tyvek 4x6 envelope, and I always sandwiched everything between two sheets of black construction paper.
0: very interesting.
1: I try to make it so that you can't open it and you can't reseal it. You know what I mean? You can't. It would have to be physically open, and it would be obvious that it got open. And there's some, just a handful of countries that, you know, some of the people that they'll tell you on the QRZ page, do not send us cash, do not send me cash, because it may not get to me. So it's rare, but there's a few.
0: Oh, yeah. Yeah, I'm sure, and depending on the countries, you know. But, yeah, I'm going to jump out of here now. Good talking to you, John. You take care. And I'll be 73s, and I'll be clear on your final.
1: Thanks, Howie. You take care, too, sir. And, yeah, long time, no talk. So very nice to catch up with you. K1HOW, N1YB, 73.

0: 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Mobile.
1: KD2HAP, how are you?
0: Hey, Charlie. Haven't talked to you in a while. How you been?
1: The weather today is kind of icky, not that bad. I made a contact, and then I got a QSR card in the mail today from Florida that I forgot all about making a contact with.
0: Oh, that's cool. That's really cool. It's always exciting when you get stuff you kind of forget about.
1: I went on a field day this year. I came home Saturday night because I had no ride home Sunday, so it kind of worked out that I had, you know, I mean, I wanted to stay all weekend, plus I was getting tired, and, you know, I didn't shower since Friday morning, so I was like, nope, need a shower, go home, take a shower.
0: Oh, no, I understand that feeling. Yeah, it's nice to get a nice warm shower, or at least a shower makes you feel more like you're human again. Charlie, I'm going to back out for a second. I'm just got a phone call I had to put on hold, and I'll be back. This is N1QKW.

0: 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This is a directed net. 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I will take several check-ins at a time. If I miss you or have your information wrong, please check in again so that you are correctly listed in the logs. 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I'll now take all check-ins.
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